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Fire. Station 2, engine 132, stand by for tone planning smoke investigation outside. Evergreen Fire, Station 2, engine 132, respond on a smoke investigation outside in the area of County Road 65 and Evergreen Parkway. Repeating, an Evergreen Fire, Station 2, engine 132, respond on a smoke investigation outside in the area of County Road 65 and Evergreen Parkway. Time of tone, 1820.

0: Vegas 16, I'm at 3.
1: 16, go ahead.
0: All right, we're going to be clear of this briefing point, head into Clement Park.
2: Investigation outside in the area of County Road 65 and Evergreen Parkway. The reporting party is in the area saying that they see a column of smoke that is increasing rapidly about 2 miles southwest, approximately up the hill. We're not seeing anything on Pano.

0: picking up a lot of dust in the area approximately 20 minutes ago per one of the dispatchers who came in.
1: Copy that. Thanks.
0: You're welcome. Thank you. 1823.
2: 132, 112.
1: 112, go.
3: Yeah, I have nothing visible from Echo Hills.
1: Copy. Looking straight west, or can you get south from there as well? Straight east, rather, or can you get south as well?
3: Yeah, northeast of Echo Hills, there's nothing visible.
1: Copy, northeast.

0: The reporting party is no longer in the area they were driving by.
1: Copy. You can show engine 132 in the area. We'll be going down 65 to see what we can see.
0: Copy, engine 132 in the area. We'll be going down 65 to investigate 1824.

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0: Yeah, I'm at a pretty good vantage point to the north. 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
1: Keep your eyes out for a few more minutes and then we'll see if we can find anything that's out of the UTL.
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0: was.
1: 4119 southbound at 4, Colorado Boy, Queen Boy, Adam 93. Bull Honda,

Poles and Pierce. Eastbound on Poles, still motorcycle white, no plate.

41 for a white F-150. Edwards, Frank, Frank, Tom, 59. Tailgating, brake checking, cut the RPM off. 20 under the speed limit, up to 80 miles an hour. Rolling, roadblock, not letting people pass. Visual willing at 1844.

0: your coffee break. The party is going to have an attempt to locate on this party at the Denver Police Department. Stating valid Denver only.
1: Okay.
0: Party is also going to have several protection orders. Let me know if you need further on those. Break. Information client record, so I will need reason for stop. I threw his license information in the call for you. So please can support not payment.
1: Copy, thank you. He's reason for stop was no plate, and he will be cited for failing to yield, running a red light, and no motorcycle endorsement.
0: Copy, 1849.

0: not going to be conforming to anything. 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

0: Johnson, go ahead.
1: 70-285 and 470. Let's call our Edward Boy David. 0 or Ocean 85 on a maroon. Looks like a fuel gas should be.

Lincoln, Ocean, William, Edward, Robert, Sam. First of Aaron, Adam, Robert, Ocean, Nora. Date of birth 01/27/1996.

0: Party's going to be clear, valid, adult, regular. 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
1: Bobby, thank you.
0: Of course, 1857.
1: This is the room number from Blackhawk again. Requesting emergent cover at the 5.

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0: Northbound E-470 at the one. Stand by. Northbound E-470 at the 11. Colorado Frank Boy Mary Edward A4.
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Com, Lone Ranger 63. I'm out on foot and no cell reception, so the best I can tell you is the residence just north of milepost 12, there's a driveway that goes off to the east, and that's what it sounds like it's coming from. I can't pull up that address, and Onyx is giving an address out of Georgia.

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3: 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Goodbye, Douglas. I'm going back to Castle Rock at Venice for a medical clearance.

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1: Can you put me on vehicle maintenance in this spot? 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
0: The Bowles and Pierce area are in the park. 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No plate. 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
1: Highway 121 in Bowles, Colorado, Temtag 704-3632 on a gray Nissan Murano.

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0: 3 on the line, vehicle's coming back to Bay Asia Lexus, showing expiration 2 of 27 on 19-3.
1: I'm going to be out at the south boat ramp area with a found child. We think we have mom. We're just going to verify some identification.
0: Just let me know if you need anything. 1935.
1: Have a good day.

0: I have a 2005 silver Chevy Cavalier 7 of 26, a 2023 gray Kia Sorento 6 of 26, and then Gleyba is clear valid as insurance break.
1: Good day.
0: Yes, it's also going to be clear valid as insurance with correct.
1: Copy, thank you.
0: 1937.
2: November 1, 1937.

0: is clearance on a male, or I'm sorry, a female in a quota.
1: The two part last name, first part, Boy Adam Nora, sorry, Boy Adam Nora, Union with Edward Lincoln, Ocean Sam. Second part is Martinez, Mary Adam Robert, Tom Ida Nora, Edward Zira. First of Jessica, break for Diabetes.

0: 10 Gateway.
1: Hey, I'm still UTL via phone. So yeah, if you are able to respond up that way, much appreciated.
0: Okay, I'm just putting the UTV away, so I'll be en route in 2 minutes.

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1: Happy, I'll get IDs on these now. Thanks.

0: when trailer cars on a road rage, 25 in Lincoln, going southbound. Motorcycle, unknown color or plate, weaving through traffic, speeding 100 plus, lost visual willing at 1940.
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0: Wadsworth and Coal Mine. I got a Temtag of 842357. I got a gray SUV.
1: Denver Park 1650.
2: Go ahead.
1: Can I also have a clearance on another female out of Colorado? It'll be a juvenile, so there may be no return.
2: Go ahead.
1: Last is Vanuela, boy Adam Nora, Union Edward McKinn, Ocean Sam. First is Annabelle, Adam Nora Nora, Adam Boy Edward Lincoln. Date of birth is 07-29-2018.

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1: Have any return to my driver and vehicle?
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1: Thank you, 54. 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
0: Copy, 1956. 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
2: Falls in Highway 121 to Colorado temp 838-8264. 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
0: We're coming from the highway 121, pulling into the Wendy's, about with the brown Subaru Legacy, unreadable, and a rabbit contact.

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1: West from Flat Canyon. Fire on a mutual aid request with Black Canyon Fire, Quinter Gulch Road and Saddle Lane. Repeating for Elk Creek Fire on a mutual aid request for Black Canyon Fire, Quinter Gulch Road and Saddle Lane.
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1: Utility 496, Medic 481, I'll copy you responding, switching over to Flats Channel. Be advised this is going to be an ATV accident for two 10-year-old juveniles that were involved, complaints of leg and arm injury. Looks like they are not trapped, and there is also possibly a back injury.
2: That's a good copy. Thanks. Switching over.
1: Copy, sir. Thank you, 2017.

22 under 132, rescue 142, stand by for tones on MVA. Response, medic 122 under 132, rescue 142 on an MBA, Pinecrest Drive and Highway 74 eastbound. Repeating for Evergreen Fire Station 2, medic 122 under 132, rescue 142 on an MBA, Pinecrest Drive and Highway 74 eastbound, air to 2024.

0: 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I got a property damage hazard.
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2: What?
0: Going to be Pine Crest Drive in Evergreen Parkway. It is going to be a hazard. T-bone accident, no injuries. Red Caddy and a green Toyota.

74 eastbound. It's going to be a two-vehicle MVA, red Mazda SUV versus a tan Toyota SUV. Unknown injuries. There is, looks like, fuel and coolant all over the road. Also, there's smoke coming from the hood of one of the vehicles.

0: 10, 675.
1: 1 over 7, go ahead.
0: We're going to be Pearson Coal Mine, Colorado Plate, Edward, Ocean, Mary, all 4-2.
1: Yeah, we got it.
2: Abram, thank you so much.

0: 3 and 7.
1: Go ahead.
0: We know where the aircraft is located right now.
1: Last I was heard.
2: All 4 wheels, moderate damage. We'll be out investigating.
3: Medic 122, I copy you on scene. 2 vehicle MVA on all 4 wheels. Moderate damage, out investigating at 2031. And your hospitals are clear.
0: C-470 and 4, yes.
4: Okay, what way are they going, north or south?
0: They're heading north, exiting Forest Center Road right now, exit 4.

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1: Copy, loaded.
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1: Yeah, do I need to go all the way down to the main intersection and turn around?
0: Negative. If you pull past 132, you can come through here.

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1: Hey, I'll pull out of the gas station, heading back east on 285. I don't have enough people here with me to make contact. 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

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There's no plates on either of these bikes. One of them's a male wearing a black shirt. 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

0: on fielding. I don't have any open DD just yet. I'm going to see if we can highlight one.
1: Have we tried to initiate contact, like, no, the bike yet?
0: I got my thought, but not our pulling over. No evasion or loose action taken. They all just driving on the road.

0: 27?
1: There one, a couple of them are popping wheelies and whatnot. There's a couple driving in the like median suicide lane. But they're all still going about 45 miles an hour to 50 miles an hour.
2: Where are you guys at right now?
1: South Morrison coming up to Bear Creek, going through the Bear Creek intersection now.

0: have law enforcement around. Looks like there's one that's close to, kind of by station two, so they should be there really shortly.
1: Copy that.
0: 2038.
2: Me passing Youngfield to Lee Spencer.

0: 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Good one.
1: Copy, are you still with 23?
0: Abram, she is en route to Lookout Mountain Nature Preserve.
1: I copy. Copy, 2040.
2: Okay, three. I'm tickling and Quincy working my way over there.
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4: 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I'm Kipling and Bowles. I'll try to catch up.
1: Yeah,
5: 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Response under 133 on call 2, an outside fire, 7148 Willa Lane. Repeating for Evergreen Fire, station 3 under 133, on call 2, on an outside fire, 7148 Willa Lane, air to 2041.
3: Six.
2: H. Go down anywhere. We'll try to pick up a few there.
0: Tower 1, they just got the Kipling and Morrison. Looks like they're running the red. Turning left to go northbound Kipling.
1: Green northbound Kipling.
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5: 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Engine 132 is going to be headed to call 2 for the outside fire at 2042. Mm-hmm.
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0: No.

0: 不了。
1: Tracking, they're up on air track. Track it. They're northbound, Kipling through Ashbury.

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0: Denver 3-7, just confirming that group is heading west on Highway 6, not east.
1: And we are we're tracking a two group two that broke off about off them at 12.
0: I'm gonna be ahead flow back that way. I'll go intercept. You said west heading towards I-70.

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1: I copy. 3 David 7 is going to be east on Highway 6.
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0: Alright, alright. So, our group is continuing northbound 25. Looks like they are Peoria Parkway, I believe it was. And unit Cronia is going to take away the prep them all for a while. If we should go back to the metro area, to the south area.
1: I copy. And then I did make Denver aware of the group coming into their area, so they are notified.
0: Thank you for that.
1: Of course. 2101.

0: to headquarters 2103.
1: Two motorcycles, Colfax and Pierce, Charlie William Frank King 57. Break for a second.

Colfax and Hoyt. I got a Colorado plate Charlie Boy King Green Sun 5 red SUV.

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1: 21.
2: 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Number YM22, I'm going to be on roadside.
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1: Go ahead, sir.
2: Southbound on Kipling, just pulled off onto Gurdon Drive. It's Colorado plate. David King Victor, Willow 65.

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David Frank Nora, X-ray 01, weaving, tailgating, no visual milling at 2131.

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0: 103, we have the RP from Willow Lane calling back in, stating that they're adamant that it's not a propane fire and it's a wood-burning fire. Do you want me to tone this call out again?
1: Negative. Stand by. I'll make a phone call to the responder out there and confirm, and I'll get back to you.
0: Thank you, sir. 2140.

we'll try stopping up here. Just with the caller of David John Zebra, David 71 on Blue, are they Tucson?

0: but
1: Conifer Road. 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

0: if it happened in that parking lot.
1: Firefighter Holletta is going to go back out and talk to them, confirm though that it is a propane fire and within limits, see if they can put it out. Do you want me to just leave this up as an advised call for now, or do you want me to close it out?
0: Yeah, we do not need to make another call.
1: Copy, sir. 2142.

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0: Apologies. Can I get more information about what's going on? Sheridan's asking.
1: Just a traffic stop with this eluding motorcycle. I'm at just north of Oxford and Riverpoint Parkway. I've got Sheridan out with me.
0: Copy 2167.

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1: 1 Ranger 10.
0: Myself, 1829, are back at the Office of Elections. Yeah.
1: You as well, 1257.
2: Okay, he's going to need somebody to end up transporting that guy.
1: Coming tomorrow, 57.
2: The other trooper could probably stand down. I'll go help him out with that. That way he can stay free.
1: 3311, did you copy that?
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1: 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What information can I provide you?
2: 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There's going to be traffic from 119 over the radio stating his neighbor's CO alarm is going off. No further.
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2: Denver Toyota Highlander, possible license plate David John, Union Frank 1-2, all over the roadway, slamming on brakes, driving to both lanes. Nothing further, 22.

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1: 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Someone's very close to you.
0: Copy.
1: Did you want it? Beautiful, thank you. 3-11.

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2: George, Robert, Edward, Sam, Ocean, Nora. 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
0: 12/22/1989.
3: Hey, Tom. Hey, Reed, east or west, Wadsworth?
0: I'm showing him just east of.
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0: All right, 22.

0: 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Repeating, can stand down at 2213.
1: What does the work? It just won't give us time. He wants the air, we can give the air still.
2: Hi, copy 1 Edward 7. Do you want the air?
3: Do we know if the warrant is confirmed?
2: I'm waiting on that hit confirmation. I will probably send down here in a minute.
3: Copy. Then 1033 is good to be off for now, unless we get a confirm.
2: Copy. 2213.

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0: Next in rotation, please, motorcycle not damaged, and going back to the Golden Bullpen.

0: sacrifice you got that, but we have deer debris in the middle of the 2-3 lane around the milepost 258.
1: Okay. Is it something that needs cleaned up tonight, or can we get out of the lane? That's going to be 2011. Again, 2011, that is going to be a 1A case number.
2: I just let PR know it's on a back corner, curve road right there, and there's some pretty good debris all around, so if you can kind of clean that up, that'd be awesome.
1: Okay, 2222.

0: Number one, can you send down to the DMV about that HDO?
1: Affirm, it's already in the call for you. It's an attachment.

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1: Medic 41.
2: Roll says 2-3.
0: You can show us back in district and available. You can cancel all mutual aid calls from this point and put us in service. Thanks for help.
1: Medic 41, I copy back in district. Can cancel all mutual aid requests for further calls. Thank you as well, sir. 2227.

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0: 84835. And just for clarity, we're not Jeffco.
1: Just confirm it was 84835 or 25?
0: 35.
1: Thank you, 2228.

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1: 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By Jeffco Road Bridge, 4 CDOT, intersection, take.
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0: 170 at the 259 westbound at the trailerhead with the hazards on. Go check that real quick.
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0: Well, vehicles are drivable. 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
1: 2239.

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0: one on board, 1 hour and 27 minutes to get there. And then would you mind asking them if they want a hot load for me as well, or am I just sending 332?
1: On the church channel. You, not Royce with 120 on that fuel, and I will get back with you.

0: instructors of CDOT Truck and Route to clean up that debris from the deer. They are at an ETA of up to an hour. They're asking for some sort of lights for advance warning so nobody else hits it, if that's possible.
1: They're all over the road, so kind of just needs to be swept up.
2: Going to be an A firm for a hot load.

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1: Near the baseball, softball field.
0: Copy, you said his name is Isaac?
1: His name is Isaac. I'm working on other info.

0: for traffic stop. Where was the last location he was seen, and what direction was he running?
1: He was running southbound. He was running towards the baseball and softball fields. Just for repeat of information, going to be a black and white polo, white shorts, and broccoli hair.
0: Copy. And then approximately how long ago?

0: Denver, 387 on roadside.
1: Copy 387 on roadside. And Air 1, I'm seeing 113 on Coal Mine, kind of south of that area, heading up Pierce.
2: All right, copy. Yeah, we'll start looking at some of this open space here south of the baseball fields.
1: Much appreciated. 2246.
3: Number 0, can you copy the party that ran? Mail call rider left is Chavez, Charlie Henry, Adam, Victor, Edward, Zebra, versus Isaac, Ida, Ida, Sam, Adam, Charlie. Date of birth is 8-6, and it's either me 08 or 07, and he breaks the party that I'm out with.
4: I'll be out of the jail. Any mileage is 84851.
1: 2247. Clear valid on the minor license. I'm showing Olin beginning 172.
5: We're on 20. I'm out with Clinton Park.

0: Jackson from Mount 20. Do we have anyone in the hall for clearance already? Do we have a dossier photo?
1: As of right now, I'm giving clear a record with the information I've been provided.
2: Charlotte.
1: Hey, Charlotte.
2: Party I'm on the phone with said that they contacted them, and the party Isaac continued to ram, saying he's going towards the AM2 theater.
1: You said running to the AMC theater?

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1: 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And the last known location was the softball diamond, and he fled southbound from that. However, their car is parked to the north of my patrol car.

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2: Copy, thanks.

0: I added a dossier for you in the call. Hi, copy. One, Denver.
1: Yeah, go ahead.
0: Just some physicals for you. It's going to be a male, Hispanic-looking male, height of 5'9", weight 163, black over brown. He looks like he has shorter, dark hair.
1: Copy, thank you.
0: Of course, 2253.

0: if all else fails, I do have this Isaac Hardy's address.
1: Is it somewhere nearby?
0: I'm showing it's in Denver. Stand by and I can get you across the street.
1: Okay, thank you.
0: 2254.

on UCL over by AMC. I'm going to head just to the east across the street over by Dutch Bros, just that parking lot.

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1: 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Stay here.
0: Hi, copy. 155.95, 2257. Any airborne one, sorry about that. Looks like a Jethro sergeant's asking if you can stay airborne above 400 feet. They have drones in the area.
2: Now we see the drones. There are no factors.

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I'll be stopping for a second on T-470 and Morris Road, just to readjust the pickups.

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0: 131 is fine, 2301.
1: Responding 413 Deer Road. It's been a 38-year-old male who's actively seizing. Looks like he also has a blood sugar of 413. He is diabetic. Be advised, Crowfoot Lane is not passable for ambulances or fire trucks. Should use directions to the neighborhood using Forest Estate Roads.

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1: Air One, go ahead.
0: Yeah, we're going to be clearing this heading south back to Colorado Springs. Appreciate you guys.
1: I appreciate all your help. It's 2303.

0: not possible phone numbers for the Isaac party as well as his mother.
1: If you can add us in the call, I'm going to try to call him and then I'll call his mom afterwards.
0: Cool. It's 2305.

0: Ranch 106. I'm just pulling up on 3 Charlie 11, but I can divert to that particular location.
1: Hi, copy. I would appreciate that.
0: Copy that. Great.
1: Continue.
0: Cause too much of a heartache for anybody if we call this off. Once he's done with that, he can get to migrate as well to 1A. And at 13, can you do likewise?
1: Hi, copy. All units on MAC-3, did you copy direct?
2: 10-9.
1: All units that are currently not on an incident regarding this checkpoint, go ahead and clear and head back to 1A.
2: Okay, yeah, we all copy. Thank you.
1: Of course, 2307.

0: I spoke to Isaac's parents, and they were going to get in touch with him and try to get him to come back here.
1: Are you at Fort Morgan?
2: Joe's got that vehicle. They're going to follow me up to Golden with it to put in the bullpen.
3: Yeah, I'm trying to start up the car. It's not working. Can I please get the next toll rotation?

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1: Just east of Wadsworth.
0: I copy. And then S-106, did you copy?
1: Thank you for the update.
0: Of course. Turn to your

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1: And then I do have, I'm sure your party has no prayers. Of course, 2213.

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1: Seven to right.

0: can I give you an address, and can you pull up an airborne case number for that Denver assist?
1: Abram, go ahead with that address.
0: 248 West Ada, that's Adam David Adam Place. And we just need an airborne case number for that, please.
1: Give me just one moment and I'll provide you that case number.

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1: Airborne 4, go ahead.
0: That airborne case number is going to be 0048, again 0048. Absolutely, 2019.

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Continue on Aspen Way and then bear right onto Apache.

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1: Come in, Juman 21, I'm seeing you. 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
2: One, 3, 1. I'll show you on scene. I'll have you as your command. 2222.

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0: 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Isaac is on his way home in an Uber. And once Michaela gets picked up, I'm going to head over to that residence, and we are going to discuss the situation there. So dad just cooperated. 23-26.

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0: I'm going to hang out with this passenger until the silver party arrives on scene. Greg?
1: Only parties that I'm seeing still on.
0: I have all units go ahead and switch over to 1A, 1E primary. That way we can free up the MAC channel.
1: 72, copy direct.
2: That's right.
0: 6, I'm going to go ahead and switch over to 1A myself. Thanks for the help tonight.
1: Absolutely, sir. Have a wonderful night. It's 2329.
3: That's negative. That was for
1: Airline
3: 3. She's just going to stick with
2: the Amelia is going to remain with the female here until her ride gets here. I'm going to be en route to the address on Mariposa to meet with the other party and his dad, and I'll be switching to one out of channel.
1: Copy. 2330.
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0: Mel, out of Florida, not spelling, Nora Ocean Robert, David, Sam, Tom, Robert, Ocean Mary, first of Noah, common spelling, middle of Scott, date of birth, 426 of 97.
1: Clear Show Valley, Florida, also known as Colorado 1012, eligible.
0: Got it, thank you. And Silver Party just arrived with you. I'll let you know.
1: 9336.

0: Denver three at a time.
1: We didn't talk to the office. No longer there, so we're going to do the breath test at the Jeffco jail, and you can show us around to the jail instead of one out of office.
2: Three 38.

0: 23:39.
1: 20. 20. 9:13. 9:13 on the stall. Thank you.
0: 23:39.

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1: Clear to copy, one time.
0: 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Go ahead.
1: Protected mandatory from a white male, first of Matthew, so you can disregard. Otherwise valid, 1-0 adult regular.
0: Yeah, thanks.

0: Alright, you want to show me clear of this, party released to Silver Party, vehicle red tag, no hazard. Number of Charlie 11.
1: 3 Charlie 11.
0: I'll be out at the Mariposa Street address.

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0: Can you get a hold of Jeffco and see if Deputy Scoggins can give me a phone call on my work cell?

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0: 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Should I pen it for him, or is there someone else I should send?
1: Let me take a look at the roster real quick.

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0: Okay, Cross Avenue and Cross Drive. They moved out of the road into the apartment complex. 12348 West Dorado Place on an Audi versus an Audi. I have two plates, but only one of them came back.
1: Hi, Gabby.
2: 070.

0: versus a parked car, Silver Stallion, two-door with a Florida tag that does not belong to the RP.
1: Denver S-106, I believe Jeffco has a contract to take care of anything on Red Rocks property.
0: Okay, 015.

with us, Sam Edward. It's clear no record with us, Sam Adams. Sam Young Victor. It's clear on 2017 Black 84 11 of 26.

0: expired, expired, otherwise valid, 99 adult regular.
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1: Alright, thank you.
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that Nerf 4 tied to? Negative EQH on the fire, but one of these doesn't come in spot. They're for 12 o'clock.

Charlie Brain.

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0: 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And I'm going to switch back to the 3C radio, about 4 miles from the county line.
1: I copy 041.

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1, first one ready for go 285 with 247, southbound. Conifer bound for a white Ford van, older conversion style, unknown plates, driving slowly, swerving, no visual, willing, with dash cam footage, 107.

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0: 133.

0: remember why I'm doing two. 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There's 10-4.
1: We are currently about 15 minutes out of a cold offload. We have a 6-year-old male who sustained a fall from his dirt bike today and has a fractured left orbital with a muscle herniation. He is still totally stable. He's heart rate 69, 108 over 70 blood pressure, 19 respirators, and 95% on room air. We'll be there about 15 minutes to cold offload. Do you have any questions?

0: things, but she can report shortly. 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
1: Copy, real quick. Can I have your dispo for the Jeep you stopped before your DUI?
0: Affirm. It was a summons for 801-223-962 vehicle, but left red tagged up the side of the road, and Hudson has the keys to the vehicle.
1: Thank you. 151.

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2: I'm rich,
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0: Just got some fluid leaking in the rear. 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

0: 8. Got one on board, 1 hour and 35 minutes of fuel. Should take me about 12 minutes to get there.
1: Adam 16,
2: 35 minutes, 12 minutes,
1: Matt, 218.
2: Adam 16, have a great morning, 218.

0: back.
1: 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I believe 1 Adam 12 is also off duty as well.
0: 305.

0: Douglas County for a failure to appear on larceny charges. 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
1: Continue.
0: Parties last of Cervantes Serpa, first of Ladani's, showing a white female, 6'2 of 91, 5'5, 160, brown of a brown again. Valid, your location out of Douglas County.
1: Copy.
0: Otherwise, that party is showing suspended non-resident violator, adult regular, beginning at 170 OON as well.
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0: 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We need Delta 496 responding approximately 2 minutes prior.
1: Responding. This will be a stroke of 27657 Timber Trail. 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She is paralyzed and uses a wheelchair. 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

0: I'm not as 50 more, that's 46. 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
0: Okay. 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

470 westbound, just west of Morrison, Colorado, Edward Robert Young, Adam 2-3, black Chevy Traverse.

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Vehicle is abandoned and secured. This is actually just inside Morrison city limits. I'm going to go ahead and not red tag it, but it's not a hazard. I'll be clear. 76.

0: regarding heavy traffic on the exit ramp at Morrison for Bear Creek Lake State Park there.
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0: 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Good morning, ma'am.
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medic 122 respond to heart problems at the intersection of Lewis Ridge Road and Evergreen Parkway. Repeating, Evergreen Station 2, enter 132, medic 122. Respond emergent with law enforcement for heart problems, Lewis Ridge Road and Evergreen Parkway.

to the hard problems at Lewis Lake at Evergreen Parkway. You can slow down for now. The law enforcement that is on scene lost the patient that they were looking for. They will advise further when they make contact.

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Good morning, I'm in service at the office.

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We'll be responding to a 71-year-old female who is conscious and breathing at this time, reporting severe stomach pain. She's not responding normally, and she's have an ashen or gray tainting color. She does not have an

0: Denver, whatever, 200.
1: Yeah, at this time we've spoken to event staff. There is no patient. We can go ahead and close this call off, so Medic 122 available.
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0: 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Be there about 11 minutes. We have a dispatch of 954.
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0: 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Bear, code 4.
1: 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Looks like 10-31.

0: minutes, Alpha Mu with a cold offload. Again, 15 minutes for a cold offload with a 22-year-old female patient who was found unconscious at time of assessment. They had placed an eye gel and then she vomited. Eye gel was removed at that time. She has a right anticube, 18 gauge. Right now her GCS is 13. Heart rate is 119. Blood pressure is 106 over 67, setting 97% on 15 liters. She had a birth of 1 month ago that was pre-invaded with pre-eclampsia and blood clots in her legs. No other history to our knowledge. Again, we'll be taking 15 minutes for cold offload. Do you have any questions?
1: No questions. We'll have her on arrival.

intercom for a possible vehicle fire. Respond to a possible vehicle fire, North Platte River Road and Pine Creek Road. Repeating, Conifer West, respond to a possible vehicle fire, North Platte River Road and Pine Creek Road. 1036.

RP states there are 15 golf carts that are parading through the neighborhood, mostly with minors driving them. No further at 10:34.

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0: smoke columns from the scenic overlook, and the ATRM, it looks like it's only a single RP at this time.
1: Okay, I copy. Can you reach out to Douglas County, get that?

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Yeah, if they, we're down in the valley there, they may not have coverage for me.

Yeah, I'm just coming down 6 mile now. I'll grab that.

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1: Yes, ma'am, medic 683, transporting one, non-emergency, St. A's, all other units clear and available, thanks for the help.
0: Medic 683, transporting one, non-emergency, St. A's. 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Thank you, 10.7.

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3: 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No injuries. Vehicle is currently blocking the bear. Moving to the shoulder.

engine 132. Stand by for tone for a fall. Evergreen Station 3, Medic 124 Bravo, engine 132, respond to a fall. 25034 North Turkey Creek Road, repeating Evergreen Station 3, engine 132, Medic 124 Bravo, respond to a fall. 25034 North Turkey Creek Road, 1105.

for a 71-year-old male. 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

at 27657 Timber Trail. 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

0: additional Vernon traffic problem, Fever 70 eastbound of Wadsworth. RP states there are golf carts, dirt bikes, and side-by-side ATVs that are driving on the bike path on Wadsworth. No further at 1116.
1: One on scene, 404 Bravo will be Timber Command. St. Anthony's is on psych advisory. Lutheran is clear. Swedish is on ED advisory. 1117.

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1: Can I get DL info over 1 out of Colorado? Last of King, Union, Tom, Ida, Sam. First of James, Ocean, Henry, Nora. 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
0: 4, last of Kudis, first of John, shown to be a male, 62152, 16357, shown to have a valid driver's license, expiring at 621.
1: Copy, can I just get the DL number, please?
0: Yes, I'm sorry about that. It's going to be 17077-8451.
1: I copy, thank you.
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1: 3250. 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

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Hold on 33.

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0: Seven Round Four. Can you copy crash info?
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0: Vehicle one's on a 10-10 out of Colorado. Frank Paul Mary, Tom 5-1, break for two.

0: 6 foot.
1: Just be aware, I just had a property damage hazard pop up at Hughes Ave and Carr Street northbound. Unknown if vehicle is drivable, unknown to vehicle description.
0: Copy, thank you. I'll be around.
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1: Paramedic 683 is back in district. Thank you. Happy 4th of July. Hello, Mr. C.

0: VA-15 will be headed to Central City to make a death notification. Break your address.
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0: 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One Ranger 24.
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0: 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Outlier over there.
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0: and I will need an X tow on rotation for that, please. It is an electric vehicle.
1: 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Good afternoon, guys.
2: Afternoon, ma'am. I'm the M157-971, Grand 660, Breakfast Shark.
1: Go ahead.
2: 15319, and I'll be relaying this vehicle to 42.
1: Can you drive 12-13?

My drivers are also on call. Can I get clearances on them in case of this?

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0: And just making sure I have the right station.
1: Yes, sir.

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1: 109, go ahead.
0: I request an ambulance non-emergent to Buchanan Park, female fainted.
1: 109 requesting an ambulance non-emergent to Buchanan Park for a female that fainted. I will get that turned out. Stand by.

Paramedic 122, Enzo 132, respond to an unconscious party, Buchanan Park Rec Center, 32003 Ellingwood Trail, repeating. Evergreen Station 2, Enzo 132, Medic 122, respond to an unconscious party, 32003 Ellingwood Trail, Buchanan Park, Town 7, 1326.

0: Medic 122 en route.
1: Medic 122 en route, 1526.
2: JEFCOM 109 on scene, we'll have command, also have POV MT is here.
1: 109 on scene with their POV, will be beginning command at 1326.
0: Beginning command, Medic 122. Yeah, just checking what's our best access going to be.
2: Yeah, come around to the 74 side, and then you're going to come to the parking lots. Medic 122, get in. Engine 132 should hold back.
0: Medic 122, copy. Thank you.
2: And patient is conscious, raised temperature, elevated BP. We believe it's heat stroke or insulin related.

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0: P&J is finishing up here on scene. 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Driver 1 and Driver 2 both issued PAs. 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
1: Nothing, David. 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
0: 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Driver 1 and Driver 2 both.

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1: Lieutenant Command, stand on fire. Being sent on fire to Buchanan Park, 32003 Ellingwood Trail for the unconscious party at 1335.

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I-70 at the 235 westbound. Going to be a black Ford Focus, unknown temp tag. Unable to maintain lanes. The RP has visual and is willing. 1339.

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0: 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It's Wells back in your trail and Mill Creek Road. It's a black Hyundai blocking the middle of the street there. The RP's involved and they are Spanish speaking only.
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1: 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Six. Ranger 6. Clear. Back at the office. Time to watch. Have a good night.
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0: Jeff Harmer, Fort Ranger 27. You can show myself and one Ranger 22 clear and out at Pine Valley Ranch. Code 4.
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0: Nine. 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
1: 1-22.
2: 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We'll check back in when we can.
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0: Jeff Conlon, Ranger 63, IMS Moffett. What you got?
1: Hey, sir. I've got a couple of people that are supposed to be up at the summit of Mount Blue Sky that advised to call their friend to call 911 if they didn't check in at 1300. Don't have vehicle description, but I got names of parties. 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
2: 1 range of 28.
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1: don't
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1: an allocation of the other space apps.
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0: 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What range is 13?
1: One range 13.
0: Clear voice, Mount Falcon. I'm not at 101.
1: 14 at 7.

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I'll be en route up to the secretariat to meet at 4, and then we'll take it the rest of the way.

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1: And just advising, I had tried to call that RP, and I was unable to get a hold of them, but I called Jeffco, and the deputy just advised that that vehicle is not blocking.

0: 10 more out of 4. Can you attach me to that relay and I'll meet up with Test 46?
1: Okay. 14, 14.

0: regarding that hit and run from last night on Bellevue. I talked to the RP. Also, you can buy there tomorrow real quick. But she has the information that she needs to file an online report. Go ahead and show that one clear.
1: I copy. 1422.
0: Nice job.

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Evergreen Fire, Station 2, Engine 132, Medic 122, respond on a fall, 31739, Quarter Horse Road. Repeating, Evergreen Fire, Station 2, Engine 132, Medic 122, respond on a fall, 31739, Quarter Horse Road, within Palmetto, 1428.

0: again. You were broken.
1: You know, do we have anyone from Parks who can come unlock this gate over at Bellevue Park? Eventually, I think the food trucks and stuff will have to get in over here.
0: But your identifier is too muffled, bottom static.
2: I'm working on that right now.
1: Okay, thanks.
2: On S-46, I can figure out the easiest relay point.
3: Number S-46, I'm 470 at about 4. So I still got a good 30 minutes up there.
2: Denver 4-20, I copy direct. Los Springs, I can keep pushing. Fine.
3: Yeah, that would be helpful, and then I can keep at 4, potentially open, depending on where he's at.
2: Correct. 10-4, yeah, just let me know when you get into, like, Floyd Hill or something like that, and I'll try to meet Idaho Springs or Georgetown by the time you get here. Car-to-car clear.
0: 1431.
2: 1431. That is it. Time.
3: Yeah, that would be helpful, and then I can keep at 4 potentially open, depending on where he's at.

has fallen and hit his head on his bedpost. There is some bleeding, but it is not serious. The fall was caused by dizziness. It did just occur. He is still on the floor. 1432.

Galloway on scene, 1435.

0: 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Kids on their bikes and adults on ATVs, different groups speeding up and down the road.
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0: 1438.
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0: FS-34.
2: Two other units just passed by me. Can you send them back my way? I'm on an off-road trail here. I might have a party back here.

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0: Adam 5 on duty.
1: Good afternoon,
0: Glenn. Good afternoon. My IBM is 0194, and I'll be in car 599. Break from out. Sorry. 7-9. Roger, Golden, and Trigger, and one out.
1: You have a great shift. 4-2-42.

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We have heard you, advise the OR man available. 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

I have the relay all being outside. Hose springs break. Would 4 Charlie 2 like to meet at the Idaho Springs Police Department?

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1: Okay, copy. The police department's right after the roundabout, right off the ramp.

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1: 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It's a non-urgent issue. 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

0: clear of Clear Creek Canyon. Can you please update me to East Mount Falcon?
1: Come north, leaving, heading in the left lane. I'm not passing, cutting the drivers off, lifting, under drivers off. RV has visual and is willing for 50 feet.

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0: Go ahead.
1: I have a motorcyclist, I-70 eastbound in Homestead Road. It looks like this is near the 246 eastbound. It's a blue Kia that is running low on gas and will not make it to the next gas station. It looks like CDOT is unavailable. I'm not sure if you're available for that or if I should just have them call their own tow. I'm not sure.
0: Head up there and check on them. Maybe I can ride to a gas station.
1: I copy. I'll show you around. Here's the notes here.
2: Denver, 422.
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1: I don't.
2: Number S-46.
0: S-46.
2: Go ahead and clear me off of this hit and run. Just send it for one of the cars there. If they don't get to it, I'll get to it tomorrow. Great.
0: Go ahead.
2: Go ahead and give me that unknown. Keep it in check. I'll be around for some people.
0: Copy. Just got that via Metronet. It's South Dublin Parkway and West Chatfield Avenue. It should be just north of Chatfield. It's a head-on white SUV and a Subaru Outback Fire and Medical en route. No further information. I'll try to get updates for you.
2: Probably, thank you.
0: Thank you, 1507.

0: 24. Milo's are going to be 63981. Can you put 1 Adam 5 in ride status to show us at the Golden Office?
1: I copy.
2: 59.
3: Yeah, 1 Adam 2. Probably out of Golden, can you take me out of car 670?
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1: Hey, can you guys run over to the batting cages by the entrance, by the launch site? There's some extra cones over there that Arapaho Rescue's not using, and bring them back to the command post.
2: Red-handed ace, sedan unknown plate out of Florida, unable to maintain lanes, RP has visual and is willing, but doesn't specify whether it's on C-470 or on I-70, 1514.
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0: 909, I'll advise. It looks like they do have lanes blocked both on Kipling and Chatfield. I'll give you a call. I'll give you a call if F-46 doesn't need you. I'll show you in route right now.
1: Okay.
0: 15-17.

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0: 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I'll get that. They'll be much closer.
1: I copy. We just get this information from them, but I'll advise 1518.

0: 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Call me, please.
1: Command 3, Victor 9, if you need cones, we can talk to the cone guy. We're out with him.
0: Yeah, we need some at the VIP lot back here by the command post.
1: Okay, we'll get over there real quick.
2: The right turn lane from westbound Chatfield to northbound Kipling, but I got it, so no one else needs to come down here.
3: I copy. 1909. Did you copy all traffic?
4: I did, thank you.
3: Thank you both. 1518.

0: sir. Is there a gator available that we can throw some cones in there instead of bringing a big cone truck into that lot?
1: Yeah, at 25280 Highway 74, Corwina Park, West Parking Lot. Aren't you advising someone's out there with a charcoal grill?
2: I copy. You can show me arrival at Corwina.
1: Copy, ma'am. 1520.
3: Copy.

0: 27. Could you put me in car 670 and put 1M2 in the right status, keep me on the loan office and crash reports, break them off?
1: Copy. 622.

0: to 70th at 216. 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Have a happy 4th of July.
1: Thank you so much. Likewise. You drive safe. 1523.

0: Jeffron, was that the Ranger 68?
1: Negative 68, but while I've got you here, speak your status.
2: Ranger 6, go ahead.
3: Hey Adam, apparently there's a bunch of people selling snow cones out of a tent over at Bellevue Park. They're not an authorized vendor. Can you see if you guys can find them and help stop?
2: Do you have like an area in the park that they may be?
3: I'll work on that, but no, I don't work this time.

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0: or are you trying to get their contact info?
1: Just trying to contact info.
0: All right, copy. Let me know when you're ready.
1: Go ahead.
0: Their name's going to be Rita. Phone number 720-329-1525.
1: Okay, thank you.
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0: Denver 1 out of 21. I'll be cleared to PO.
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1: That's engine 36.

0: Yeah, probably for the food trucks and vendors that are over there. Why is it creating a problem?
1: Yeah, I just keep getting cars coming down. I have to drop people off, that we have to shoo away. I know you guys were talking about cones earlier. Do we have any other cones?
0: Yeah, there's extra cones at the launch site that Arapahoe Rescue is using. We can take a few of those. They only have them spaced apart by like a foot, so they can share a few.
1: And we just need like two, maybe run up there and grab them.
0: Yeah, that would be the best place to grab them from. Yeah, that's good.
2: Hey, Adam, instead of coming back to the command post, the cone truck's still at Windermere and Bellevue. Do you want to grab a couple of those?
1: Perfect. We only need like two of them.

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1: All the traffic is, plan is all set. Closers are set. We're good here now. So I'm going to release the barricade company.
0: Okay, thanks.

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1: Probably 1556.
2: One range 70. I'll take me to Evergreen Lake.
3: 1556.